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2: 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Thomas Jefferson tried them. 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
1: 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I never really believed this saying until becoming an adult, but being one is just saying after this week, things should calm down every single week.

0: size of a cow. 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

was the place to go. Load the truck up, hit the dirt road. Jump the barbed wire, spread the word. Light the bonfire and call the girls. King and the Can and the Marlboro Man. Jack and Jim were a few good men. Where you learn how to kiss and cuss and fight too. Better watch out for the boys in blue. And all this small town, he said, she said. Ain't it funny how rumors spread? 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Man, that talk is getting old. 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Watch your mouth. Before I have to knock that loud mouth out. I'm tired of talking, man. Y'all ain't listening. Them old

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1: Job hopping might actually be good. 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
1: Hey, what's up? It's Brew. And do you have a vision board? Do you do those? I kind of have a vision board. It's called my Amazon shopping cart. I'd like to think all of those things could be mine someday. They're my future paycheck. 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

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Acoustic Christmas has quiet ones. The kind where the crowd doesn't make a sound, but everyone's hanging on every word. Those are the moments you'll remember. This year's Acoustic Christmas is December 8th at the Midland, starring Gavin Adcock.

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1: Hey, what's up? 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

0: 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Oh, what's up, Carol? What's the most unhinged thing you've done because you were hungry?
1: Well, one time I couldn't actually decide what I wanted, and I certainly couldn't afford it, but I ordered sushi, banana pancakes, and a hamburger, like all in one order. Add on.
0: That's a different type of hunger because it sounds so good in the moment, and then after you're like, why? Tums for dessert.
2: He's a ranch hand in a pinch, man. 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

0: Hey, it's Country Sunday Nights. What's going on, Charlotte? It's Brew. And what's the most unhinged thing you've done because you were hungry?
1: I have to admit that I didn't have any clean dishes, so I used a coffee filter as a bowl so I could eat some cereal.
0: And it worked?
1: It worked. You had to eat it fast.
0: Yeah, it's like, and just suck the milk underneath. Like, oh my gosh, I can't even. Why do I kind of want to try this?
1: Yeah, it works in a pinch. Baby.

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0: Hey, it's Brew, and this is Country Sunday Nights. Aaron, hey, what's something that's technically free but emotionally expensive?
1: When you send a text that just says, "Pay," you pay for it later.
0: Oh, yeah. That's coming up in the fight.
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0: A couple in Brazil thought that they were helping a 12-year-old runaway who needed a home. They took her in, they cared for her, they even threw her a 12th birthday party, and eventually even started talking about adopting her. There was only one little problem. She was 37 years old.
1: Wait, what?
0: Police say that this woman spent 14 months pretending to be a child. She spoke in a high-pitched voice. She used pacifiers and baby bottles, even faked panic attacks to keep the story going. A suspicious relative finally did some searching online and discovered that she had pulled this same trick before. She was posing as a child for more than 15 years to take advantage of people's kindness. Now she's facing fraud and identity theft charges.
1: Would she just send fake photos, or how do you?
0: No, they took her in as a runaway, I believe it was.
1: And they thought this grown person was 12?
0: Was 12.
1: What did she look like?
0: Apparently she was young looking. Apparently.
1: But what? 30 to 12? That's vastly different.
0: Yes, it is.

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0: When you were a kid, did you get anything special for perfect attendance?
1: I don't think so.
0: All right. I did. We'll talk about it. But it wasn't near what the folks in Detroit are getting.
1: Oh.
0: I'll tell you the story coming up on the Mo and Stickman Show.

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0: 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But what if the thing holding the needle isn't a person?
1: What are you talking about?
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1: Luke Combs is officially a Disney character. He makes his voice acting debut in the season 5 premiere of Disney Channel's Big City Greens. Luke plays Rusty Twang, a country superstar, and even performs a new song called Watch Out for the Greens. Luke says having 3 young boys at home who love Disney made the opportunity hard to pass up, and he figures this one may finally impress them, saying, this will be way cooler in their eyes than anything else I've done.
2: All right. Ella Langley revealed her 3 dream collaborators in an interview. Stevie Nicks, Chris Stapleton, and Harry Styles. She also revealed that one of her onstage beauty tricks is she uses eyelash glue to keep her bangs in place while she's performing. And she also takes some advice she gotten from Miranda Lambert, who has encouraged her to stay true to herself, keep the music at the center of everything, and trust that everything else will fall in place. That's Country Spotlight with Mo and Stickman.

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0: No fireworks, no dancers, and no giant video screens. 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Zach John King, when I get to drinking, I get to thinking, and Tyler Nance. 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
2: Good morning.
0: Jenny.
2: Good morning.
0: Jagger.
3: Good morning.
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3: Good morning.
2: Good morning, everybody.
0: Jenny and Jagger in the morning.
5: Now that I have my coffee,
6: let's get it.
7: It's like the first day of school. We're back.
2: I know. I missed you guys.
7: I missed you guys too.
2: You know, it's funny because we were off earlier in the summer for a week, mm-hmm. and that felt so short to me. And I don't know if it's because I went somewhere and this time I was just at home, mm-hmm. but I feel like we've been off forever.
7: It hasn't been that long.
2: I know it really hasn't because you went to Los Angeles.
7: I did.
2: How was it?
7: Awesome.
2: Good.
7: Love it out there.
2: You have your LA sweatshirt on today.
7: I do.
2: It looks good.
7: Thank you very much. I had a good time out there.
2: You brought us back some tchotchkes. Thanks for my Hollywood keychain.
7: I think it looks cool. You're welcome. And Matt, I got you a cool little magnet.
8: I love it. It's a little LA license plate.
7: That's right.
2: I love it.
8: Thank you.
7: You're welcome, guys.
2: We'll have to recap. I want to know everything about your trip. But
7: of course.
2: You-

0: You had a really good time?
1: Had a great time.
0: Good.
1: Yes.
0: And how are you on your time? Because the time is different. How many? What's the hour difference? Three?
1: It's two. They're 2 hours behind us.
0: Okay.
1: Oh, I'd say, well, that's been brutal for me to catch up on, like just trying to get back into a rhythm, because it's hard enough to get back into a rhythm when you wake up at normal hours, but when we wake up at 4 o'clock to do our show, I'm still like not quite right there yet. I'm still like last night, I couldn't sleep till 1:30.
0: Yeah.
1: I was wide awake.
0: It felt like the first day of school today.
1: Yeah, yeah.
0: And I couldn't sleep all night either. In fact, I got here so early because I was like, well, I'm up. I may as well just come in. I've been here for hours.
1: Have you been here for that long?
0: A long time.
1: What were you doing?
0: Nothing. Scrolling the Instagram.
1: Well, good job.
0: Yeah.
1: Anyway. The time zone difference definitely gets you. It's so weird. Like on the plane, I kind of felt like as we were going from LA to Kansas City, I literally felt the time zone change on my watch.
0: Mm-hmm.
1: It just went off and it showed me that the clock has changed. We I lost 2 hours like that.
0: Yep.
1: It's weird.
0: We back, baby.
1: We back.
0: Yep, we back. We back, and we have tickets for Zach Brown Band. Mm-hmm. Am I right on that?
1: That sounds right to me.
0: Oh, you.
2: Correct.
0: We'll do that with Jagger's Knowledge Knockout this morning, and got those questions all ready for us.
1: Well, you're all ready to go.
0: Yes, indeed. I've been here, for hours.
1: Well, it's coming up this morning right here, and let's get into an artist who's going to be part of our Wolf's Acoustic Christmas, December 8th at the Midland. It's Stella Lefty on the Wolf. On a train.

0: It's the all-new 106.5 The Wolf with Jenny and Jagger in the morning and 100 6-minute music sweeps all day. Your weather for today, we're looking at a slight chance of thunderstorms. Then once we get through that, mostly sunny today with a high around 85 for tonight. Overnight, a slight chance of showers and thunderstorms again, mostly cloudy and low around 68.
1: It's been kind of nice.
0: Yeah, apparently it has. Tomorrow, we're looking at sunny and a high near 88. Right now, it's 69 at The Wolf.
1: I'm sorry to tell you, but there's a new leader of the Ellis Fellas.
0: Oh, there is?

0: hot and spicy, just like Hattie B's. It's Nashville Nuggets with Jenny and Jagger in the morning.
1: We all know this banger, right?
2: Yeah, of course.
1: That's Drake. There's a reason we're playing Drake on the Wolf, because there's a new leader of the Ella's Fellas. Jagger, I'm sorry. You've been bumped out of the top spot. It's now Drake.
2: Oh, come on.
1: I don't know. I think he's got something for this girl. Listen to this.
2: What?
1: So it all started when Ella posted a TikTok video. I don't know if you guys saw that, where she's lip syncing. And I mean, word for word, she knows her Drake, right?
2: Oh.
1: It's to a Drake and Lil Wayne track. So she puts that up.
2: Okay.
1: And then later she posts some stuff on Instagram, just like tour pictures, you know, stuff from the previous night's concert, whatever. Drake commented.
2: Oh.
1: And this is what he commented. Goated pen. Does that mean like, you're the goat of writing?
2: Yeah. I think that's a song. Of course, She's in Texas. She wrote the song.
1: Yeah.
2: And look what it's doing right now on the charts.
1: It's a goated pen.
2: I think that's what that means.
1: I feel kind of like, I don't know. I think that's what that means.
2: He's saying that she's the greatest of all time writer.
1: All right.
3: Nothing to do with an actual goat animal.
2: Yeah, no, yeah.
1: I was like, maybe he wants to go to goat yoga with her. Like, I don't know.
2: No, well, hey, that could be it too.
1: Well, anyway, so that happened, right? On social media.
2: Yeah.
1: Then he showed up to Ella's sold out Little Rock, Arkansas show.
2: Oh.
1: He was caught on video. I don't know if you saw clips of that. It's everywhere online. But he was up on the big screen singing. I mean, like getting down to Choosing Texas.
2: I saw it.
1: What do you think? Collaboration? New relationship? He's just a fan? I mean, I don't know.
2: I think he's showing love to her as an artist. Yeah. Maybe he's a fan. I think so.
1: Maybe she's cute.
2: She's, well, of course we know that. Mm-hmm. And he is single.
1: He's cute too.
2: All right, so, there you go.
1: There you go.
2: You never know. I have a collaboration.

0: She'll be interesting.
1: It would, but you know what? She has a new song with Coe Wetzel. I don't know if y'all have heard that. I
0: haven't heard that one yet.
1: Oh, okay. So good. Anyway, she's everywhere, and maybe the two of them are going to do something. I don't know. Okay. All right, Lainey Wilson popped on the gram to give us an update on what she's been up to, you know, as a married woman now. And turns out she and I have a little something in common.
2: What have I been doing? I've been trying to slow down a little bit. I've been bird watching. That's what I was out here doing a minute ago. Which I know sounds like an old lady. And just really random, but it has become one of my favorite things to do.
1: I know.
2: There's something about just like getting still long enough to notice the things that remind you that life is not always supposed to be in a hurry. Mm-hmm. It gives you a minute to like look up, and I'm always looking for new melodies. And there's something about just like listening to the birds that remind you that there are so many melodies that you have never heard.
0: Mm.
2: But if you keep your ears and your mind and your heart open, you just might find them.
0: Okay.
1: I mean, yeah, like she's about the melodies. I just think it's cool to drink my coffee and look out my porch and see the birds.
0: All right.
1: We're old ladies together.
0: Oh my gosh, you're so funny.
1: Oh my goodness gracious. Okay, and Luke Combs, he's taken on his very first voice acting role, you guys.
0: Mm.
1: He portrays, you're never going to believe it, a country singer. What a stretch.
0: Yes.
1: In the Disney animated series, I don't know if you guys have ever watched Big City Greens. My kids were into it for a while.
3: I've seen it up.
1: Big City Greens. It's season 5 premiere debuted Friday, and Luke plays Rusty Twang. What a name. With a weird and wicked
3: plan. Please sing it. Two scary kids and a
0: big old belly man. Oh my goodness.
4: I don't believe what I'm hearing. Rusty Twang is singing about us.
3: How about that?
1: I love everything about that.
0: Okay.
1: Very cool. There you go, Luke.

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0: with Jenny and Jagger in the morning at 106 Minute Music Sweeps all day.
1: To quote the great Jason Aldean, we back.
0: All right.
1: We back.
0: We are
1: and,
0: back.
1: We're happy to be here. And I'm so happy to hear about your time in Los Angeles. We'll get to that in a second. Because Jagger,
0: sure.
1: Really, this was your time to shine. You had a nice trip out to LA. And Matt and I were just kind of off by default. So we didn't really have a whole lot planned. Matt, I think I'm with you in that I just got a lot of stuff done, like little thing boxes I needed to check, you know, before back to school.
2: Totally. Just take care of business. That's how I looked at it. It was kind of nice mowing the lawn.
1: Like with your riding mower?
2: My riding mower at like 11 o'clock in the morning. Mm. Like it's not that hot yet. That was nice. Mm. That was kind of nice. Mm. I had like car maintenance. I got done. Got the oil change I'd been putting off for a little bit, you know. Some other stuff going on.
1: Did your kids start school? They started last week, right?
2: Yeah, they've been back. So,
1: okay.
2: But hey, like I love my job and I love working in the morning, but it was also kind of cool to like help the kids get ready to school or ready for school in the morning last week and get them going and take them to school. Little things like that.
1: Yeah, just living life.
2: Just living life.
1: Yeah, I love that for you. A lot of that for me, too. My mom came to town. She visited for a few days.
0: Oh, very cool. Hope she's doing well.
1: Oh, she's great. And you know what's funny? Guys, this is funny. She goes, okay, like Saturday, we started watching a couple of shows. We both got in my bed. My husband was in a golf tournament, so he was gone. And so she comes downstairs, and I said, just come in my room. Just come. Let's watch shows.
0: Oh, good.
1: We laid in my bed, had coffee, and watched shows. I finished watching both seasons of The Pitt.
0: Oh,
1: which is like the greatest show. I totally see why it's up for a gazillion awards. It's okay. So good. But it was funny because I said, don't you ever do this? I mean, she's long retired, right? I was like, don't you ever do that where you just have a day and like lay in your bed and do nothing? She's like, I really don't. Because her husband kind of doesn't like that. He likes to just stay busy all the time.
0: Mm-hmm.
1: I was like, Mom, what are you doing with your life? Like, you of all people should be enjoying just laying around.
0: That's
1: Mom,
0: right.
1: Doing
0: yeah.
1: nothing.
0: That's right.
1: Having a day of rotting. But the only thing exciting that I really got out and did is I went to a concert, you guys.
0: Yeah?
1: It's a rock band from Our Time to Shine back in the 80s and 90s.
0: Oh, good.
1: Guns N' Roses.
0: Ooh.
1: And it was amazing. I got to tell you, Axl Rose's voice did not hold up after all these years.
0: Oh, no.
2: I know.
0: That's a tough one, though.
2: It's okay.
1: It is okay, because when you have Slash, that's all you need.
0: Slash is amazing.
1: Incredible. And I have never seen them. Have you guys seen them in concert?
0: I've never seen them in concert.
2: No, I have not.
1: I hadn't either. It was out at Morton. It was amazing. Slash is absolutely incredible. Yeah, Axl's voice, man, didn't hold up, but who cares? It was all the nostalgia. It was everything.
0: Nice.
1: And so, speaking of Slash, you were out in L.A., and you actually saw Slash's star on the Hollywood Walk of Fame.
0: I sure did. I just sent the picture to you.
1: Sure did.
0: Oh, my gosh.
1: What was that?
0: That's so much fun, by the way.
2: Were you in Hollywood?
0: I was.
1: Hooray for Hollywood.
0: Literally, that's where Ginger lives. She lives in Hollywood.
1: Yes.
0: Yeah, my girlfriend.
1: So she lives like not far from all the things. If you were going to go visit Hollywood for a, you know, touristy thing.
0: Not far at all.
1: Right by the Man's Chinese Theater.
0: Right by there. Yeah, exactly. Right by the Hollywood Walk of Fame. I mean, you could literally walk from her place up the street. There it is.
1: You sent me so many pictures of stars because we love like the same artists. And Casey Kasem,
0: oh my gosh.
1: Saw his star.
0: I sent Matt Weird Al Yankovic's star.
1: Mm-hmm.
0: It's so surreal to be around it because I know this sounds weird, but those stars have all been there because that's where they were at when they were presented their stars.
1: Right.
0: So you're kind of standing in their spot when you take a picture of that star.
1: Yeah.
0: Like, it's kind of neat.
1: Did you see any actual stars whilst in Hollywood?
0: Did not.
1: Not one.
0: Actually, these two Spider-Man guys came up to me. It was really weird.
2: Wait a sec. On Hollywood Boulevard?
0: Yes.
2: Were they harassing you to get a picture
0: or
2: something?
0: They sure were. I'm like, guys, no.
2: No
0: Spider-Man pictures.
1: They were like Tobey Maguire or something.
0: No, it wasn't Tobey Maguire.
1: No.
0: But no, it's so cool to be around all that stuff. Like, for me personally, it's funny because Ginger, this is what she's trying to do. For me, I just love being around it. I'm like, I'm a big, like, fan of all this stuff, you know?
1: Yeah.
0: Ooh, look at that. Look at this. Ooh, look at that.
1: And she just lives there, so she's like, right.
0: Yeah, exactly. Exactly.
2: It's where I walk the dog, man.
1: Yeah, really.
0: So it was a really cool trip. I got to see Waymos in action.
1: Yeah, so the Waymo is a wild thing. For those who don't know, those are the cars that drive themselves, and it's literally taking the place of Ubers, taxis, all the things,
0: and
1: right?
0: Lifts, yeah, but it's not really, though.
1: No?
0: It's interesting. Here's the deal. They can't go on the highway. We covered that before. So for me personally, going back and forth for the airport, I was with a Lyft driver. Both Lyft drivers were awesome. They can't take the Waymos on the highways yet.
1: Okay.

0: That's not safe.
1: I did not know that.
0: But they can drive around town.
1: See, it's not safe on the highway, but it is safe around town.
0: I, by the way, I didn't see any problems with it. I was driving behind them. I was driving around them. They were all pretty driving well. I didn't have any problems with them at all. There was
1: no way.
0: They have robots that deliver things there.
1: Yeah.
0: They have robots. Literally.
1: What do you mean?
0: Like if some places, if you order food, they'll put it in this robot and the robot will roll up the street. It has a little flag, has these little like computer eyes, little flash, like wink at you and stuff. And
1: are
0: blink.
1: You serious?
0: Yeah, I have pictures.
1: How does it get to your apartment?
0: It knows. It knows GPS.
1: It goes up the elevator and whatever?
0: Well, no, it doesn't get to, it goes outside the door.
1: Oh.
0: Like you have to go outside and get it.
1: Wow.
0: But it's really cool.
1: That's wild.
0: A lot of robots, a lot of delivery robots there.
1: How do you feel about that?
0: I thought that was kind of unique. I enjoyed it.
1: Yeah.
0: I didn't partake in it.
1: Mm-hmm.
0: But I thought it was fun watching it.
1: I don't know. I'm over robots and technology and Waymos and all that. I like humanity.
0: I'd never really driven around Los Angeles before until this trip. I mean, maybe I did a little small driving before, but this trip I got to drive a lot there. It was
1: chaotic.
0: Really, it's chaotic on the highways. Their highways are crazy. But
1: it's like six lanes.
0: Six lanes, just a lot of traffic, mm-hmm. a lot of congestion.
2: I remember from when I was out there, there was two things that struck me from driving in Los Angeles. One, it's legal for the motorcycles to like cut between the cars.
0: Yeah.
1: It is?
2: Yeah. Like, so when you're in like total stop traffic on the highway, motorcycles will be like zipping between the cars.
1: Oh, I would have a motorcycle if I lived out there.
2: Well, mm-hmm. I think that a lot of people think that way, but when you aren't used to it and you're stopped and this thing just buzzes by you, you're like, whoa, what the
1: right.
2: heck? And also, people honk for you to go as soon as the light turns green.
0: Yeah, you're
2: as
0: right.
2: As soon as the light turns right. green, someone behind is like, go, go, bam, bam.
1: I'd never survive.
0: There's to be honest with you guys, the drivers aren't so good there.
1: Yeah.
0: You have to be really on your game when you're driving there because people will cut you off. They will do things that are just not cool. You're like, oh, you just got to get with it.
1: You know how like the Midwest, it's a Midwest mentality. It's a Midwest way. Even my mom says every time she visits here, she's like, everyone's just so gosh darn nice here,
0: yeah, yeah,
1: you
0: yeah.
1: know? What is it? What do you feel? Do you feel like it's just everybody's so busy there? Is it
0: very busy? Mm. People are very busy. They're also maybe a little entitled.
1: Yeah.
0: Mm? Mm.
1: A little bit.
0: Look at me. Look at me. I'm driving my sports car. Look at me.
1: Oh.
0: Driving my little Tesla around.
1: Have fun with that.
0: They love their sports cars out there.
1: Yeah.
0: And their convertibles. But it was fun. I feel bad. I only got to see the Hollywood sign for a split second.
1: Oh, that's cool.
0: I was in a red light. And I look over, I'm like, oh, I took a picture, but it's hard to see.
2: Yeah.
0: But there's Hollywood right in front of you. It's like, it's fun.
2: Well, I got to ask, do you feel a good recharge getting to spend a week with Ginger?
0: I do. You know, the best part, well, there's a lot of great parts of the trip, but when I first got there from the airport, when I saw her and Elsa at the door, I was like, oh.
1: Your people, your girls.
0: I felt so good to see them. And yes, I do feel recharged. I feel great.
1: Good.
0: So, yeah. Thank you.
2: That's good. I'm so glad you were able to do that.
0: Thank you very much. Yeah.
1: Sometimes a change of scenery is a good thing. But then it makes you appreciate the good old Midwest.
0: Of course it does. I'm happy to be back with you guys. But yeah, I had a great trip.
1: Good. I'm so glad you had fun. I'm glad you're back. Missed you.
0: Thank you. Missed you guys too.
2: Yeah.
1: We back.
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2: Good morning.
0: Jenny.
2: Good morning.
0: Jagger.
3: Good morning.
4: Rise and shine.
3: Good morning.
2: Good morning, everybody.
0: Jenny and Jagger in the morning.
5: Now that I have my coffee.
6: It is just after 7 a.m. Good morning.
2: Hey, I got some words of inspo. You know, back to school for a lot of kids this week.
6: That's right.
2: A lot of kids already back, but you know, got the drive to school, all that stuff. Listen to this. I got some words of inspo.
6: Okay.
2: A bottle of water can be 50 cents at a supermarket, $2 at a gym, $3 at the movies, and $6 on a plane. Same water. Only thing that changed its value was the place. So the next time you feel your worth is nothing, maybe you're at the wrong place.
6: Oh.
2: Is that good or what?
6: That's really good.
2: Thanks, Instagram.
6: Wow.
2: Yeah.
6: That's a deep thoughts of Jack Handy.
2: If you know, you know.
6: That's really good.
2: Yeah.
6: Wow.
2: All right, there you go. So happy school, happy work, happy teachers going back.
6: And yeah.
2: A lot of them saying, hey, I didn't listen all summer because I was sleeping, but we're back with you now.
6: Well, thanks so much for hanging out with us. It's Luke Combs now on 106.5 The Wolf.

0: kick the dust up.
1: It's the Daily Dirt. The Daily Dirt. Feeling on a dirt road. The Daily Dirt. Turn up the show. Might have a little dirt on my boots. It's the Daily Dirt with Jenny and Jagger in the morning.
2: 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I forgot to tell you guys, remember I was going in the dunk tank for their big event. Oh, yeah, I got dunked. That water was icy cold.
3: Oh, well, it cooled you off that day.
2: Yeah, videos on my Instagram, if you'd like to
3: see
2: that.
3: Very nice. Matt, what are three things we need to know this morning?
4: Thank you. All right. Well, we've seen some lawsuits being brought against social media companies.
2: Yeah.
4: Over stuff like with privacy, with children and stuff. Well, TikTok just settled a big-time lawsuit with the Department of Justice. They are agreeing to pay $400 million to settle this lawsuit that alleged they violated the Children's Online Privacy Protection Act, which requires websites and online services directed at children to obtain parental consent before collecting personal information.
3: Mm-hmm.
4: So they are settling that one. $400 million settlement.
2: The thing is, that sounds like a lot, and it is, right?
4: Yeah.
2: But with a class action lawsuit like that, everybody will get like 2 cents.
4: Probably. Probably federally brought, though, so who knows?
2: Yeah, I don't know.
4: We'll see more. Okay, and then, Jenny, I bring this next story up just because, well, one, you saw an 80s rock band.
2: Guns N' Roses.
4: You just saw them. Well, the front man of another one needs to take some time off. I'm talking about Bret Michaels.
3: Oh.
4: Front man from the band Poison.
3: Yeah.
4: Bret Michaels has been forced to cancel all of his remaining tour dates.
2: Oh, no.
4: As he is recovering from a couple recent surgeries. Now, he has type 1 diabetes.
3: Right.
4: He recently had surgery to remove a kidney stone and do some other stuff. So he had to cancel his entire tour. I did not see any Kansas City dates on it when I checked his website.
3: Mm-hmm.
4: But well wishes to Mr. Michaels.
2: Well,
3: yeah, of course.
2: Saw him out at the Azura Amphitheater Sandstone a few years back. And I'll tell you what, they still put on a good show to these days. I'm a hair band lover.
3: Yeah, okay.
4: I know.
2: 80s Jenny gets very excited.
3: Okay. Do you do your hair like with a lot of hairspray when you go to the shows?
2: No, as a matter of fact, for Guns N' Roses, I wore the old bandana, Axl Rose style.
3: Yeah.
4: Ooh, nice. Did you get all like slinky, slithery with your dance moves?
2: The best I could with my bad knees.
3: Oh, wow.
2: No, I'm kidding.
3: Okay.
4: Nice. And finally, hey, KC Barbecue gets a lot of love, understandably. However, an area Mexican restaurant just got named one of the best in the entire United States.
3: What?
2: Manny's?
4: Nope. Oh. No, it is not Manny's. I love Manny's.
3: There's so many good ones.
2: Manny's.
3: There's so many good ones. I'm curious what you're going to say.
4: The New York Times did an article, I don't know why 41, but the 41 best Mexican restaurants in the U.S. and El Pollo Rey in Kansas City, Kansas made the list.
3: Oh, good job.
4: That's really, really cool. I think we need to take a little road trip. It's not that far down the road from here.
3: I'm all about it. Let's go.
2: I will always say yes to Mexican
3: food.
4: Heck yeah. Well, get this. They've seen such a nice little bump from this, and here's hoping this helps them out. They've been running out of food.
3: Oh, good.
4: So way to go, El Pollo Rey.
3: Yeah.
2: Yes.
4: Congratulations.
3: Yes.
5: Okay. Do the hair, put a little makeup on, look alive.
3: Okay.
5: Real pants, you know what I mean?
3: Real pants, is that you said?
5: I've got jeans on today, everybody. Can I get a round of applause for jeans?

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1: What would your warning label say?
2: Contents under pressure.
1: Yeah.
3: Jenny and Jagger in the morning. The all-new 106.5 The Wolf.

0: for everything going down in Music City. Here's Nashville Nuggets with Jenny and Jagger in the morning.
1: Why are we playing Drake on the Wolf?
2: Well, because Drake's awesome.
3: Yeah. He's killing it.
2: There's a new leader of the Ellis Fellas, and his name is Drake.
3: Come on.
2: Yeah. Yeah. Listen to this. All right. It all started when Ella Langley posted a TikTok video where she's lip syncing word for word to a Drake and Lil Wayne track. I saw that, right?
3: Okay.
2: So she puts that out.
3: So she's a Drake fan.
2: Yeah. Which is cool. Yeah. And then she posted some tour recaps on her Instagram, and Drake commented.
3: Oh.
2: This is the comment. And we had to Google it, not going to lie. Goated pen.
3: We still don't know what that means. It means probably she's writer. One of the best songwriters. Yeah.
2: Yeah. Goated pen.
3: Yeah.
2: Okay. Anyway, then he showed up to Ella's sold out Little Rock, Arkansas show. He was caught on video up on the big screen, happily singing every word to Choose in Texas.
3: That's right.
2: Time of his life.
3: Yeah.
2: He knows a good thing when he hears it.
3: He sure does.
2: Yeah. And she's gorgeous too. So I don't know.
3: I think they're both single.
2: Yeah.
3: You never, maybe a collaboration, friendship. I don't know.
2: Who knows?
4: I'm wondering. Because, I mean,
2: is she cute?
4: Nothing against Little Rock, but it's kind of a random location.
2: Thought the very same thing.
4: Did he happen to be in Little Rock?
3: I'm sure he showed up for her.
2: I'm with you on that. That would tell the depth of where this is going. Mm-hmm. If he was, you know, all the way in California, and then he was like, oh, I think I'm just going to pop by Little Rock.
4: Yeah, it's like L is in LA, or L is in New York, or L is in Toronto.
2: Yeah,
4: or
2: right.
4: It's like, all right.
3: Actually, here's what I think happened. I think that they just met in person at this show.
2: Okay.
3: I think they haven't connected in person until now. Mm-hmm. I think when he commented, she was blown away by the fact that Drake commented to me. They probably had a DM conversation with each other.
2: Oh, I bet he slid up into those DMs.
3: And I think that's where this has started. That's where this came from. All right.
2: Anyway, I like it. I hope they collaborate, though. That'd be fun.
3: Yeah.
2: Why not? All right. Lainey Wilson popped on the gram to give us an update on what she's been up to lately, and it turns out Miss Lainey and I have a little something in common.
5: What have I been doing? I've been trying to slow down a little bit. I've been bird watching. That's what I was out here doing a minute ago, which I know sounds like an old lady.
2: Same girl,
5: and just really random, but it has become one of my favorite things to do. There is something about just like getting still long enough to notice the things that remind you that life is not always supposed to be in a hurry. It gives you a minute to like look up, and I'm always looking for new melodies, and there is something about just like listening to the birds that remind you that there are so many melodies that you have never heard. But if you keep your ears and your mind and your heart open, you just might find them.
2: Have you guys entered your bird watching era yet?
3: No.
4: No.
2: All right.
4: Definitely not slowed down enough for that.
2: It's definitely my old lady favorite thing to do with my coffee, the porch, watch the birds. I hear you, Lainey. I support you on your journey.
4: Hold on now. Have you entered the buying bird seed and feed phase of that so you can bring them right to your yard? Oh, are you there?
2: Let me tell you.
4: Oh. Yeah.
2: I was sharing this with my Home Depot loving husband, and I said, hey, I'd love to get a bird feeder. I know the perfect place to put it, kind of sit there comfortably and watch, right?
3: Yeah, yeah.
2: And he's like, you don't want that. I'm like, no, I do. He's like, you don't. He's like, all the bird poop, you don't really want that.
3: He tried to talk you out of it.
2: He did, so we haven't gotten it yet.
3: All right, maybe you will. All
2: right, to be continued.
4: Okay.
2: Follow me for more old lady tips.
3: Yes, yes.
2: Okay. And Luke Combs has taken on his very first voice acting role. He portrays, you're never going to believe this, a country singer.
3: No.
2: I know. What a stretch. In the Disney animated series Big City Greens, in the season 5 premiere that debuted on Friday, Luke plays Rusty Twang. Listen to this.
6: Kidnapped by a country family with a weird and wicked plan.
7: What I'm hearing, Rusty Twang is singing about us.
3: There you go.
2: Don't you love that?
3: That's fun.
2: That is also proof that Luke Combs can sing anything, and we're all here for it. Like, put that on.

0: out. Are you gonna knock him out? He's gonna knock you out. Are you gonna knock him out?
1: Don't know.
0: It's Jagger's Knowledge Knockout with Jenny and Jagger in the morning.
1: I don't know what's gonna happen today because I have no idea what you got up your sleeve.
2: Well, I do have a theme.
1: Yeah, yeah.
2: However, I'm just wondering because, you know, you were out in Hollywood, you know, pop culture center of the world, right? So maybe you picked up some fun facts that you didn't know before.
1: Maybe I did.
2: Maybe your knowledge has gotten even, is vaster a word?
1: I don't think vaster
2: more vast.
1: Is more vast. Yeah, sounds right.
2: Teachers are cringing right now.
3: Yeah. All right, hey. Back to school. Welcome.
2: Yeah, welcome.
1: Well, if you can knock me out today, you can win Zac Brown Band tickets.
2: Correct. It's a big show coming to T-Mobile Center September 10th. We'd love to get you there free. So got to get you out of here into isolation. Then we'll get a contestant.
1: All right.
2: Bye.
1: Bye, guys.
2: All right. He gone. Caller 10, 913-933-1065. You can be our contestant today. Hopefully win those Zac Brown Band tickets on The Wolf. Good luck.
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0: College Knockout with Jenny and Jagger in the morning.
1: Well, good morning, Charlesy in Richmond, Mo. How are ya?
2: Good, how are you?
1: Hey, we're doing all right. You ready to see Zac Brown Band if you win these tickets?
2: I'm gonna try.
1: Oh my gosh, this is so good. T-Mobile Center, September 10th. I do have a theme for us today because a lot of kids going back to school, the back to school edition of Jagger's Knowledge Knockout.
2: All right,
1: here we go. In the wizarding world of Harry Potter, what is the name of the magical school of witchcraft and wizardry that Harry attends?
2: Hogwarts.
1: Yes. Which artist kicked off her legendary pop career in 1998 by rocking a schoolgirl outfit in the music video for the hit song Baby One More Time?
2: Britney Spears.
1: Correct. And name the classic 1985 movie that ends with a high school student raising his fist in the air after a long Saturday in detention.
2: Is that the Breakfast Club?
1: That is the Breakfast Club. Nicely done. That's 3 out of 3.
0: Charlesy.
1: Woo!

0: It's Jagger's Knowledge Knockout with Jenny and Jagger in the morning.
1: Charles, are you still there?
2: I'm here.
1: All right, Matt, let's get Jagger out of isolation.
3: Okay, here he comes.
1: Okay. Hey, Jagsy.
4: Hey, Jenzy.
1: Say hi to Charlesy.
4: Hi, Charlesy.
2: Good morning.
4: Good morning.
1: Hey, she got 3 out of 3.
4: Oh, boy.
1: Back to school edition of Jagger's Knowledge Knockout.
4: Well, you know, I'm a scholastic star.
1: Yeah, it's not what you think, though.
4: Okay.
1: Not what you think. Are you ready?
4: Yeah.
1: Okay. In the wizarding world of Harry Potter, what is the name of the magical school of witchcraft and wizardry that Harry attends?
4: Hogwarts?
1: It's Hogwarts. Which artist kicked off her legendary pop career in 1998 by rocking a schoolgirl outfit in the music video for Baby One More Time?
4: Britney Spears.
1: Correct. And name the classic 1985 movie that ends with a high school student raising his fist in the air after a long Saturday in detention.
4: Sounds like The Breakfast Club.
1: Sounds like 3 out of 3. Sounds like a tiebreaker.
4: Hey!
1: What?
3: Yep, and we got to settle this tie right here, right now. All right, one more bonus toss-up question from Jenny. You have to buzz in to answer it. You buzz in by saying your name. And Charlesy, remember, you can stop Jenny mid-question asking if you think you know the answer, okay?
2: All right.
1: Okay, because Jagger's quick, so if you think you know it, let's go. Okay.
4: All right.
1: Jenna Ortega plays a creepy but cool student.
4: Jagger.
1: Mm.
3: Jagger.
1: It's Jagger?
4: That's okay. Wednesday.
2: Uh-oh.

0: That was close, and it is Wednesday. Solving mysteries at Nevermore Academy in the massive Netflix hit series. I'm so sorry, Charles, that you didn't get it. He got you.
1: Yeah.
0: Ugh, that was so close.
2: It was close.
0: It hurts the soul. Hurts the soul. All right, but hang up. Maybe you can be caller 10, because caller 10,
2: yeah,
0: you,
2: good luck.
0: You get the tickets for Zac Brown Band September 10th at T-Mobile. 913-933-1065. Good luck with the wolf.
3: Jagger just knocked you out. You're the loser of this bout. Jagger just knocked you out. You've lost and there's no doubt.
4: Jenny and Jagger in the morning. 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

0: It's the all-new 106.5 The Wolf with Jenny and Jagger in the morning at 106-minute music sweeps all day. Congrats to Kylie from Prairie Village. She is getting hooked up with the tickets for Zac Brown Band.
1: September 10th at T-Mobile.
0: Mm-hmm.
1: Looking forward to it. All right, so we are back after another vacation this summer. Now, we're back for a long time now. That was it.
2: Yeah.
1: We took a little bit of time off this summer, but yes, that's it. We're back.
0: Yes, we're back.
1: And we're happy to be here. But Jagger, you got to go out to Los Angeles. You spent some time with your girl Ginger and other girl Elsa, puppy dog.
0: That's right.
1: And I'm so glad you had a nice time. You got your Los Angeles sweatshirt on today.
0: Yeah.
1: And you brought us back some little tchotchkes. I appreciate the Hollywood key ring.
0: Oh, you're welcome.
2: Yeah, thank you. You got me a little license plate.
0: You're welcome, buddy.
2: Los Angeles.
0: You're welcome, both of you buddies.
1: Yeah, we missed you. I love you guys. I really missed you.
0: Yes.
1: But, you know, that's the first time you've been away in a long time.
0: Definitely. It's been over a year since I've been on a little break somewhere else. So it was nice to go out to California.
1: When's the last time we were on a plane?
0: Would have been July last year.
1: All right. Well, I have a question. Were you drunk on that plane?
3: I'm getting drunk on a plane.
0: I was not.
1: No?
0: Maybe I was buzzed before I got on the plane.
1: I know why. You sent a picture of your airport cocktail.
0: I did. And he gave me a double.
1: Yeah, boy.
0: I had a double hit on that first plane.
1: Double Bloody Mary?
0: Double Bloody Mary.
1: So the flight was real chill for you, wasn't it?
0: That flight out there was very chill for me, if you know what I mean.
1: Yeah.
0: How you doing?
1: Any problems at the airport?
0: No, airport was fine. Actually, I love our Kansas City airport.
1: Gosh, me too.
0: We have an amazing airport here that's
1: finally brand
0: new. Was a breeze getting in and taking care of business there. And then coming home, I was just surprised how kind of quiet it was at 11:30 on Friday night, but it was okay.
1: Yeah, so wait, I get confused because, you know, it doesn't take much to confuse me. But so you left L.A., what time was it?
0: When I left L.A., it would have been 6:30 L.A. time, I think.
1: Okay, so you said your goodbyes, you got on the plane.
0: Yeah.
1: A direct flight?
0: Yeah.
1: Yeah.
0: Direct flight both ways, which was nice.
1: Love that.
0: It's only a 3-hour flight, technically.
1: Yeah, I love a direct flight.
0: Wasn't bad at all.
1: Good.
0: Yeah, you know, except there's something weird that happened. Two things that kind of grind my gears, I guess we could say.
1: Flight etiquette, if you will.
0: Yeah, yes. So here's the thing. For me, I'm a pretty friendly guy.
1: Super friendly guy.
0: I have no problem being like, hey, how you doing? Like, so on the way home on Friday, there was a dude that was sitting in. So basically, we had the row to ourselves because there was nobody in the middle.
1: Oh, I love when that happens.
0: I was on the left aisle seat.
1: A gift.
0: This gentleman was on the window seat, right? So usually there's kind of a, as you get to your seat, especially me, if I'm the one there first, I'm always like, hey, how's it going? Nice to see you.
1: Uh-huh.
0: Tip of the cap.
2: At least that, right?
0: Yeah, that's it.
2: Hey,
0: that's
2: maybe
0: all
2: you
0: be.
2: Strike up a conversation, maybe not.
0: Maybe,
2: but it's like a
0: but at least it's a hello.
2: Yeah.
0: Like, I acknowledge you're sitting next to me on the plane.
1: Well, because you're going to be sharing this very small area for a very long time.
0: Yeah, for 3 hours, yeah.
1: So it's just, yeah, like, hey, how you doing?
0: So I thought that it was weird that there was no, like, at least nod. I'm not always going to be the first one. I'm sorry. Yeah. I can't. I got to at least test out the water and see if somebody else is going to be nice.
1: Let me ask you a question. Did he have his AirPods on?
0: No.
1: Was he looking out the window?
0: No.
1: He looked right at you and didn't say anything?
0: Nothing.
1: Aw.
0: And then of course, not that long after, as we get situated to take off,
1: oh, no.
0: He takes off his shoes.
1: No.
0: Like, so you're that guy?
1: Bare feet?
0: No.
1: Socks.
0: But still.
1: Oh, no, I know.
0: I just don't think that that's the place to take off your shoes when you're in a small enclosed location.
1: Smell?
0: No, I didn't smell anything, but still.
1: Yeah,
0: I think it's all about etiquette.
1: Yeah.
0: You know, we have to be civil around each other on an airplane, right?
1: Mm.
0: So that was the one thing. And then for me, maybe you guys agree with me on this. When the plane lands at your location, why does everybody rush to get off the plane? It's going to take a few minutes.
1: We're all sick of sitting there. That's why.
0: I get it, but it's going to take a few minutes. You know,
1: we're all getting off the plane.
0: We're all going to get off. And guess what? Getting off the plane is better than getting on the plane. You know what I mean?
1: Well, because everyone's like, get me out of here. Let's hustle it up.
0: No, it's everybody gets off in order.
1: Mm-hmm. Well, no, I mean, but everybody, it's not like they're farting around. Like, you know what I mean? Like, I hope they're not literally farting around.
2: In a small enclosed space flying through the air.
1: You want to get your stuff and go.
0: No, I get that. But at the same time, for me personally, it's like, you know, guys, we're all going to get off the plane. And guess what? It goes row by row by row. Just because you stand up early doesn't mean you're getting off any faster.
1: Yeah.
0: That's just not how it works.
1: I know what you're saying.
0: Sorry, so those are my two things that got me on Friday.
2: Ooh, what did no shoes unfriendly guy do? Did he stand up?
0: Actually, you know what? He I saved him because I was getting my backpack out of the compartment.
1: The overhead.
0: Like, bro, duck. Move your head.
1: Yeah.
0: Like, he wasn't paying attention.
1: You saved his life.
0: I did.
1: And he didn't say thank you.
0: He did. He actually kind of at least gave me a thanks.
1: You got your tip of the cap at the end.
0: I finally got it at the end, literally.
2: Did he put his shoes back on before he exited the plane?
0: He sure did, Maddie. He sure did.
2: See, I know there's folks, and Jenny, you're kind of like this with like germs and stuff. You're in an airplane, and you're taking off shoes, and who knows what's been on the floor. That plane, when was it cleaned last?
1: Well, the worst to me is, I mean, yeah, feet in general, shoes, yuck. But I hate it when somebody gets on the plane and they haven't eaten, so they've brought their little bagged food, and it's like a tuna sandwich.
0: He did that, too. He was eating chips.
1: Well, chips is one thing. They don't smell as bad, but like tuna.
0: But
1: you know what I mean?
0: But at the same time, as I'm first getting situated on the plane, it's like, bro, bro. That's okay. Yeah. Whatever.
1: I don't know. Do you have any gripes? Do you have any airplane gripes? Like things that bug you?
2: That you know what? The standing up thing, I get it too. It's kind of just like
0: Does it annoy you too?
2: We're all gonna get there. Yeah. Not that much, but I did get the idea that it's nice to stretch your legs a little.
0: I don't.
2: After you've been sitting down for a minute,
0: I don't mind that. But at the same time, it's like everybody's rushing to try to get off. It's like we can't. There's no rush. Everybody
2: we'll
0: gets off one at a time.
2: We'll get there when we get there.
0: Yeah, exactly. Mm-hmm.
2: It's okay.
0: Sorry. Yeah. Do I sound like an old man now? I'm sorry.
1: A little bit. That's all right. We're right there with you.
2: Just embrace it. It's fine.
1: Grumpy Jagger.
0: Am I grumpy today? I'm sorry.
1: No, I just think it is. It's a small situation, right? You're all in a little capsule in the sky, and you're close by, and you're going to be there for a few hours, and you just, you know, I don't know, like but a little bit of etiquette.
0: I always like to be nice to the flight attendants, and the flight attendant on the way home made sure he gave me a couple of extra bags of pretzels. He's like, hey, you've been really nice today. Because you've been cool, thanks.
2: You got a little bonus.
0: He's like, hey, I got a couple extra bags of pretzels for you.
1: That's the equivalent of getting a sticker.
0: I was like, I felt like I was being a good passenger.
1: Yeah, proud of you.
2: You're a good traveler today,
1: thank
2: sir.
1: You, Jagger.
0: Ain't it a bad life? Ain't it a bad life?
1: Proud of you. I'm always just happy if we land and everything's fine.
0: I just love that everything was cool. Just don't stand up early. We're all going to get off the plane, I promise.
1: We're all going home.

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1: Wake up.
2: Good morning.
0: Jenny.
2: Good morning.
0: Jagger.
3: Good morning.
0: Rise and shine.
3: Good morning.
2: Good morning, everybody.
0: Jenny and Jagger in the morning.
4: Now that I have my coffee.
5: So happy to be back. It's 8:01. Good morning.
2: Hey, we got a little update on our acoustic Christmas over our vacation that this thing is going to sell out. Like, it's almost sold out.
5: Yeah.
2: It is wild because I don't even think we usually announce it as early as we did, but we thought like a Christmas in July thing would be kind of fun, right?
5: That's what we did.
2: Yeah. So it's been announced. The pre-sale sold out real quick. Now the regular on sale is going even quicker. So if you want to go and see these amazing artists.
5: Okay. You could see Gavin Adcock, Stella Lefty, Zach John King, and Tyler Nance.
2: Yes. And they're all going to be there up on stage, sitting on the stools, playing the guitars, telling stories, singing songs. It's such a cool show. We want you to be there with us. And if you want to go, just don't wait. I got to get those tickets while you can, because I'm telling you, when I say it's going to sell out, like, it's going to sell out.
5: It really is going to sell out.
2: Yeah. So you can get it at our website, 1065thewolf.com.
5: And of course, on our Instagram, follow us at Wolf Kansas City.
2: Yeah. And give us a follow there. We'd love that.
5: Yeah. I'm excited about the show. By the way, it's a pre-birthday show for me.
2: Your birthday is the day before?
5: Day after.
2: Day after. Close enough. Happy
5: Let's celebrate
2: Jagger.
5: Together. Thank you.

0: to kick a dust up.
1: It's the Daily Dirt. The Daily Dirt. The Daily Dirt. It's the Daily Dirt with Jenny and Jagger in the morning.
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3: All right, Matt, what are three things we need to know this morning?
4: Thank you. All right. Well, TikTok just settled a big...

0: big lawsuit with the Department of Justice. There's been a lot of these big social media companies going to court over lots of different things. Now, this one with TikTok was alleged that they violated the Children's Online Privacy Protection Act, which is a law that requires websites and online services directed at children to obtain parental consent before collecting personal information from users under 13. Mm. That was a lot to say right there, but they're saying, hey, you guys weren't doing that. Well, they ended up settling this. They are paying $400 million to settle this thing.
1: Wow.
0: And figure it out.
2: So if that goes into the hands of the people, it'd be like a penny per person or something, right?
0: Maybe. Depends on how many people joined it. I know it's, is it a class action thing?
2: I don't know.
0: It's a governmental lawsuit. They're saying you violated the law.
2: Oh, okay. Yeah. So they had to pay that.
0: To the U.S. government, I would guess. Right. Settling
1: wow.
0: that.
1: Okay.
0: Very, very interesting. Mm. Okay. And hey, just wanted to give some flowers to a local restaurant because the barbecue restaurants around here, and deservedly so, they get a lot of attention.
1: Yeah.
0: That's what we're known for here. But it's nice to see another restaurant get called out in a cool way, and that would be by the New York Times on their list of the 41 best Mexican restaurants in the country.
1: Wow.
0: El Pollo Rey in Kansas City, Kansas made their list.
1: Very nice.
0: Made their list. I think we got a little road trip in our future because I've never been there.
2: We do. And we had mentioned this a little bit earlier this morning. Somebody texted in said that it's like a whole chicken place. They only have four things on the menu. Is that what it is?
0: I was reading in the article. Yes. They have like whole chickens, half chickens, or chicken wings. And then you get like tortillas and salsas and stuff to go along with it.
2: That's it.
0: I'm kind of hungry right now.
1: You're making me really hungry right now.
0: We should go over there. It's not too far from the station.
1: Okay, good.
0: Over in KCK. So El Pollo Rey.
1: Tease me.
0: Where'd it go? And finally, hey, maybe just a lesson learned here on this story. It's been going viral online. Maybe don't buy tickets to events after you've had some drinks.
2: Uh-oh.
0: Okay, so I went and checked this. It looks like it did happen. So a dad from Wisconsin.
1: Oh, no.
0: Apparently threw back a few before going online to buy tickets for a Wisconsin-Alabama football game.
1: Oh.
2: Okay. Right on, yeah.
0: Right, 14 total tickets, like bringing friends, family, everybody.
2: The whole crew, right.
0: Whole crew rolling out there. Mm. However, he didn't end up buying tickets to the Wisconsin-Alabama football game. He bought tickets for the band Alabama. 14 of them. No, they ended up going to the concert anyway.
2: Well, yeah, they did.
0: Why not?
2: Alabama's great.
0: Sounds like they had themselves a little Dixieland delight anyway. Not football though. Whoa. No Roll Tide of any kind.
1: That's why you don't buy tickets when you're you know.
0: Nope. Put that bottle down before you go online.
1: Please do that. Yeah.
0: Yes.
2: Okay, so we've got red flags.
1: Yeah, there's
2: and
1: a lot
2: that
1: of red
2: means,
1: flags.
2: Ooh, watch out, right?
1: Yep.
2: And if red flag was actually a human being, I dated him.
1: Okay.

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1: Oh, thank you so much, Tammy. Oh my gosh, how much do we owe you for that compliment?
2: Jenny and Jagger in the morning, the all new 106.5 The Wolf.

0: Thanks so much, Tammy. Oh my gosh, that's how much do we owe you for that compliment?
1: Cheers in the mail.
2: Jenny and Jagger in the morning. 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

0: It's the all-new 106.5 The Wolf with Jenny and Jagger in the morning. And we have a special guest that's going to join us on the show coming up in a few minutes here.
1: We sure do. It'll touch your heart, that's for sure. But we're really hoping to do some good by putting this story out there. So hang with us, and we'll have that coming up in just a few.
0: After Morgan Wallen here on 106.5 The Wolf.

0: the all-new 106.5 The Wolf with Jenny and Jagger in the morning.
1: And, you know, people helping people, especially when it's a people in our radio community situation, right?
0: Yes.
1: Jagger, you found out about this story and wanted to bring it to light, and here we go.
0: Yes, I want to introduce Stephen Mills. He's a fellow broadcaster. He needs our help right now.
1: Okay.
0: Stephen's going to tell us his story about what's going on with him, but we also have another guest that's joining Stephen today. His name is Josh. Now, Josh, I need help pronouncing your last name.
2: Lil Jenquist.
0: Josh Lil Jenquist is with us as well.
1: Sounds like Lil John. We'll take that.
2: You can call me Josh Lil John if you want.
1: I like it. We're going to go with it.
0: But we appreciate you guys being on the show together. And Stephen, please tell us your story.
3: I've been in the broadcast business for a long time. I know just about everybody in the studio. You know, in 2013, I was diagnosed with a Hodgkin's lymphoma. And it just stuck with me and stuck with me. And you know, do tons of chemo treatment. It still never went away. And I ended up having to have a bone marrow transplant. And as a result of that, along with the other chemo from both Hodgkin's lymphoma, and then after I beat Hodgkin's, I ended up with colon cancer. Mm. I beat that as well. But the chemo and the radiation from all of that destroyed my kidneys. And so now I am in complete renal failure, totally dependent on dialysis. 3, 4, sometimes 5 times a day in a situation where I'm having a really bad dialysis day.
1: Oh, gosh.
0: So sorry.
1: So sorry.
3: You know, I wake up every day with purpose because I know that the guy upstairs continues to wake me up for a reason. I do ask myself why.
1: Yep.
3: But I do know that, you know, there is purpose. There's purpose for me to be here. There's purpose for me to wake up. And that's why I'm still here.
1: Yeah. And you know what? I just always feel like through every trial in life, there's greater purpose for it, like you say. And sometimes it's hard to even have that perspective without some of the crummy things that happen to us. You know, it gives you a whole new outlook on life and just what's really important, what really matters. So God bless you for all you're going
3: yes.
1: through.
3: Thank you so much.
1: Well, we wanted to bring it to light because we want to help do something about it if we can.
0: That's right, Stephen. Basically, you're looking for a kidney, right?
3: I am. I'm O positive, and there are so many different kidneys that will work with me, but in my particular situation, it's a rare kidney search. This is a rare kidney search because I did have that bone marrow transplant. So now I have my DNA and someone else's DNA. Mm. So all of our bodies have something called HLA, human leukocyte antigens. And that is what tells your body what organs belong to your body. And so in my situation, because I need a kidney transplant, and it would be the same thing if I needed a liver transplant or a heart transplant or any type of transplant, once they match, you know, the things that they need to match initially, then there's a whole nother battery of tests to make sure that the markers are close. Because if the markers are not close enough to mine, then the human leukocyte antigens will kill whatever organ is donated, and then I'll die.
1: Oh, bless
0: it. Oh, my goodness.
1: Well, we don't want that to happen.
0: Yes.
1: And that's why, you know, as you know, as a member of the radio community, we got these voices for a reason.
0: Yeah.
1: I thought maybe if Amen. We could put it out there, yeah, maybe if we could put it out there to our listeners, you know, maybe there's somebody that would be able to help you. Now, we also have on the line, we've got somebody that you're connected with that has helped immensely to get your story out there as well. You want to do the introduction there?
3: Yes, we have on the line with us Josh Lil Jenquist. His nonprofit is Live to Love, an amazing brother from Minneapolis, Minnesota. And I'm not going to spoil it. I'm going to let Josh tell you the story because it's really exciting.
2: So when I first got connected to Stephen, it was actually through my dad, believe it or not. My dad told me I need to go to Kansas to go see this man. And I said, okay, who is it? And he said, well, I've been talking to him every day and he's like my best friend. And I said, okay, well, what's the situation? And it came down to just my dad saying he needs a kidney. And it's a really tough situation because it's not like a regular kidney.
0: Mm-hmm.
2: There's a lot of different things that play a factor in it. And the only way that he'll be able to continue life and be able to see his grandkids grow up is if he gets this kidney. So right then and there, I booked my ticket and drove to Garden City to go see Stephen. And now it's developed into, like Stephen said, you know, Stephen's my brother now, you know, we've developed a relationship, a bond, you know, he knows my dad really well. And so I consider him a second dad, essentially.
0: Aww. That's great.
1: Gosh, and this is great.
2: I look up to him. Amen. I really do, because his strength. I know a lot of people who have went through dialysis who don't have energy to even get up in the morning. And I know Stephen not only gets up in the morning, but he takes care of the stuff that he needs to take care of. Mm. And despite all that, he still preaches at church.
0: That's right.
2: He sometimes goes door knocking to share his faith with other people in Jesus. And, you know, what's my excuse?
1: Well, I think you're not giving yourself enough credit, because so basically you two connected because you have a pretty large following on social media, and we're able to get his story out there to a lot of people as well. So kudos to you. That's a beautiful thing to do. This is what I love. You know, in a world where there's so many robots and AI and all the things, this is humanity right here.
0: And Josh, it's a viral video you guys did together, you and Steven.
2: Yeah, and it wasn't me who made that video viral. It was Steven. Look, I'm only one person. I can't have a conversation with myself.
1: That's right.
0: That's right.
1: What's the scoop? How do we, if someone is willing to try to see if they're a match, or what do we do now? Where can we lead them to? What's the information?
3: Basically, it's all over social media. You can go to Facebook and you can type Josh Lilj, which is Josh Lilj, and then you can see all the things that Live the Love is doing, not just for me, because this isn't just about me. This is a movement. The Do You See Me movement is like a movement. And like, you know, Josh has, you know, he has his whole situation set up, but he saw me, and, you know, I appreciate that. Other ways that they can get information, I think that the easiest way would to just be send people to joshliljenquist.com. And if you go there, you can find my story along with all the other things that are happening with this great organization.
1: So why don't we do this to make it super easy, because people are driving right now, probably can't jot all this down. Why don't I put everything up on our Instagram at Wolf Kansas City, okay? We'll get everything up there with links and whatever you need, and it'll just make it easier for people who can't jot that down or remember that right now while they're driving. So let's do that. Let's get people to view your story and hopefully try to help. And just God bless you. My heart is with you for what you're going through. And just what a wonderful friendship you two have created in the meantime here. That's a beautiful thing.
3: Thank you guys so much.
2: I will say, his strength is something that I don't know. I've never seen anybody like Steven. So incredible. I'm just in awe.
0: Well, you guys are incredible, and we appreciate your bond. And Josh, we appreciate the fact that you're trying to help Steven. Steven, it sounds like you and Josh have formed a great friendship, and we appreciate sharing your story with us. And we're going to try to do our best to help you guys out, okay?
1: That's right.
2: That would be incredible.
3: Thank you so much.
1: All right, guys. You take care, and thank you for being on our show today. We appreciate you.
2: Thank you so much for caring and for, you know, sharing Steven's story out there to more people.
0: We're happy to do that, guys. Thank you so much for your time today. Thanks for being on our show.
4: Thank you.
2: Absolutely.
0: God bless you guys. Thank you. Take care. Jenny and

0: What's buzzing on Lower Broadway? You're about to find out. Here's Nashville Nuggets with Jenny and Jagger in the morning.
1: Do you love me? Come on, Kiki. There's a new leader of the Ellis Fellas, Jagger. You're not giving up the spot?
2: I'm not giving up my spot.
1: Well, I don't know. His name is Drake.
2: Well, he's a big deal.
1: Yeah, kind of. So it all started when Ella posted a TikTok video where she's lip syncing to, word for word, by the way, to a Drake and Lil Wayne track.
2: Oh, I believe it.
1: Yeah. And so Drake must have seen that and thought, huh, she likes my music. Well, guess what? I like hers. Music too. So Ella posted something, some tour recaps and stuff on her Instagram. And Drake commented, quote, goated pen, which we have deciphered to mean like, greatest writer of all time.
2: Great songwriter.
1: Yeah, right? Yeah, there you go. Yeah. So then he showed up to Ella's sold out Little Rock, Arkansas show, caught on video and on the big screen. This made the rounds on social media where he's singing every word to Choosing Texas, as we all are.
2: Yeah.
1: Huge song. So I don't know, like, is he interested in her new relationship maybe, or collaboration perhaps, or just a fan?
2: First off, I think it's a fan. I think that when he saw that she posted her lip syncing to his song, he commented, she was blown away by the comment. I think they connected on DM.
1: Yeah.
2: I think somehow Drake showed up to that show to probably meet her in person for the first time.
1: New besties.
2: Maybe.
1: Could be.
2: Well, yeah, we'll find out.
1: I don't know. Yeah. To be continued on that one, but yeah. I like to see it.
2: Yeah.
1: All right. Lainey Wilson popped on the gram to give us an update on, you know, married life and all the things she's been up to lately. But one of the things she mentioned really caught my attention as a self-proclaimed grandma myself. Listen to this.
3: What I've been doing? I've been trying to slow down a little bit. I've been bird watching. That's what I was out here doing a minute ago, which I know sounds like an old lady and just really random, but it has become one of my favorite things to do.
1: I know.
3: There's something about just like getting still long enough to notice the things that remind you that life is not always supposed to be in a hurry. It gives you a minute to like look up, and I'm always looking for new melodies, and there's something about just like listening to the birds that remind you that there are so many melodies that you have never heard. But if you keep your ears and your mind and your heart open, you just might find them.
1: I think if Lainey and I were hanging out, it would be with coffee on my porch watching the birds.
2: So Jenny, while you're bird watching, have you seen a cardinal visit you?
1: Do you want to know what's crazy?
2: Mm-hmm.
1: I saw one on Saturday. So that was my dad popping in because my mom was in town visiting.
2: Well, mom and dad were both with you
1: they
2: on Saturday.
1: They came to see me. Look at that. Yeah. I know, right. Wild too, because that's the first time I've seen a cardinal back there.
2: I'm telling you.
1: I know.
2: All right.
1: I love it. All right. And Luke Combs has taken on his first voice acting role. He portrays, what a stretch here, a country singer.
2: What?
1: I know. In the Disney animated series Big City Greens, in the season 5 premiere, it debuted on Friday, and Luke plays Rusty Twang.

0: believe what I'm hearing. Rusty Twang is singing about us.
1: Yeah.
2: The wild thing about it, Luke Combs can sing literally anything, and I'm here for it.
3: I love Luke Combs' voice.
2: That could make it to our show. We could play that on the regular rotation.
3: Could we?
2: I'm here for it.
3: All right, cool.

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Blame the wolf. 106 minutes of nonstop country happening now on the all-new 106.5 The Wolf.

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1: Megan Maroney was at T-Mobile Center while we were on vacay.
0: That's right.
1: Last Sunday, and she told a story about something interesting that happened last time she played at our T-Mobile Arena.
0: Oh, really?
1: I'll share that with you in case you missed the show after Jason Aldean on The Wolf.

0: It's the all-new 106.5 The Wolf with Jenny and Jagger in the morning.
1: Megan Maroney was at T-Mobile Center.
0: I know, I missed it.
1: Well, same girl, same, because...
0: It was on vacation.
1: I got two tickets and my daughter was like, thank you very much. And she and her boyfriend went because it was a very special date night. Megan is like her favorite. Knows every word to every song.
0: Okay.
1: So they had a really good time.
0: Oh, good.
1: But I dropped them off. So I went down there. I got some video footage of the crowd. I got to see the merch, all the stuff. It was very pink down there. I'll tell you that. Okay. A lot of pink. Anyway, so she performed and my daughter told me this. She's like, I wonder what song she's going to do for her surprise song. I guess at each show she... It's kind of a random cut to do.
0: Yeah.
1: And she ended up doing the song Hair Salon. And so as she was doing the song, she tells a little story and it had everything to do with the T-Mobile Center the last time she was here. Listen to this.
2: But the reason I wanted to save it for you, Kansas City, is because when I opened for Brooks and Dunn here 3 years ago, like I said, I was first of three. It was my very first time performing in an arena because this is where the tour kicked off.
0: Hmm.
2: And during this song, so... Mind you, I'm already terrified. I remember looking up and, you know, like almost falling over, right? So I'm already terrified. And then while we were playing this song, the whole power went out in the arena. And we just kept going and it was fine. But I just thought it would be fun now to play this song now that I'm headlining the same place. And we're just going to hope that the power stays on.
1: Isn't that crazy?
0: Oh my gosh.
2: Fingers
0: what a story.
1: I'll tell you what.
0: What a story.
2: That song was called Hair Salon.
1: Well, there it is. That was my daughter screaming. Did you hear her?
0: I heard her. What a story, by the way.
1: I'll tell you what. I was at that Brooks and Dunn
0: show.
1: You? But I didn't. I missed Megan because I think Scotty McCreery was next up and then it was Brooks and Dunn,
0: okay,
1: if I recall. And
0: right.
1: I didn't get to see her set, so I didn't know about the power situation. Isn't that wild?
0: You know, I think it's wild is the fact that it's her first time on stage performing with Brooks and Dunn, being a part of the show.
1: Yeah.
0: At her first arena.
1: Yes.
0: That would scare the crap out of me if I was her.
1: Yeah. Yeah. So anyway, wanted to share that with you. But thanks, Megan, for coming to KC. And, you know, I'm sure everybody enjoyed that. Yeah, my daughter said it was just a great show. Wonderful show.
0: I've seen nothing but great clips all over Instagram.
1: I'll tell

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1: The Wolf's Acoustic Christmas is coming December 8th at the Midland Theater, and honestly, good thing we started talking about it so early. It gave people plenty of time to grab those tickets because they grabbed them up real quick.
0: Oh my gosh, we're almost sold out.
1: I know, it's wild.
0: And the lineup's great. Can we go through the lineup?
1: We absolutely should.
0: Okay, The Wolf's Acoustic Christmas stars Gavin Adcock. If it wasn't then I wanna be. Stella Lefty.
1: Yep.
0: Zach John King.
1: My man.
0: And Tyler Nance. That's a good lineup.
1: That's a great lineup. Yeah, the show is going to be great. They're all going to be on stage on their bar stools, but their stools, whatever.
0: They look like bar stools. Yeah.
1: But they've got their guitars and they're telling stories and singing songs. And it's called Acoustic Christmas, and I'm not saying they couldn't throw in a Christmas song, but they're not going to just be doing Christmas carols.
0: Okay, guys, the reason why it's called Acoustic Christmas is because it's in the month of December. It's a holiday time of year.
1: Totally.
0: That's why we call it the Acoustic Christmas.
1: Totally, but I could see how somebody could get that a little misconstrued.
2: It does happen from time to time.
1: Well, I just don't want someone to show up like wearing their Santa hat and like ready to carol on.
0: We had a show in New York called Jingle Ball. I mean, it wasn't a Christmas show. It was a holiday show, like Acoustic Christmas.
1: I get it.
2: Yeah. You know, there is actually a term for the type of concert that we're putting on here.
1: A holiday show?
2: No, it's not a holiday show. It's
0: what do you call it? What do you call it?
2: It's called a guitar pole.
0: Is that what it's called?
2: That is what we call it here in the industry.
0: What do we mean by that? Explain this.
2: It is simply this. It is the artist up on stage. Mm-hmm. With an acoustic guitar, maybe another person on guitar, or like a drum or something accompanying them. Mm-hmm. That's it. Okay. And so in this guitar pole, we'll have all four artists up on stage at the same time. And like Jenny said a second ago, they'll just go around taking turns, mm-hmm. doing their songs, a lot of times relating stories about what the music means to them. Mm-hmm. And here's the other thing I love about these things is, all these country artists, they kind of know each other.
0: Yeah.
2: They run into each other all the time, be it in Nashville or working together on stuff or just out on tour at shows, and they have stories with one another.
0: Yeah, they do.
2: So sometimes you just get these fun little inside looks into the artists' lives because they'll share stuff they wouldn't normally tell.
0: You're right. It's a very intimate show as well because it's acoustic. So everything's just very, very, very smooth. It sounds so cool to hear the songs stripped down and unplugged.
1: Well, I'll tell you, Stella Lefty is like the hot name right now. And then to be able to see her in a setting like this, I mean, I just don't know that you're going to get that chance again. So we would highly encourage you to get your tickets because it is selling out really, really quickly. So if you want them, we go to our website, 1065thewolf.com, at Wolf Kansas City on Instagram. There's a link up in our bio and get them.
0: That's right.
1: Yeah.
0: Acoustic Christmas coming soon. Can't wait to see you December 8th at the Midland. Now it's Jelly Roll. It's 1065 The Wolf. Hi.

0: 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Jenny and Jagger in the morning. And now, Jenny and Jagger's 90s at 9.
1: Well, we know a lot of people headed back to work. Teachers, God bless you.
2: Yeah.
1: Students going back to school. So we thought we are going to pump it up this morning.
2: By the way, this is cool for me because I know this guy has some major ballads in his career. Like, I Swear and
1: yep.
2: I Can Love You Like That. But this is your up-tempo
1: hit. Yeah, everybody.
2: Ready for it?
1: John Michael Montgomery. Let's go. Monday, 90s at 9.
2: It's the Wolf.
1: Yeah.

0: kick a dust up.
1: It's the Daily Dirt. The Daily Dirt. The Daily Dirt. Might have a little dirt on my boots. It's the Daily Dirt with Jenny and Jagger in the morning.
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3: All right, Matt, what are three things we need to know this morning?
4: Thank you so much. Well, I don't normally talk about box office numbers unless it's something that's like eye-popping. And Spider-Man.
3: The original.
4: Eye popping right now.
3: Yeah, it is.
4: Talking about Spider-Man Brand New Day. It is now poised to take the fifth spot overall in the global box office numbers.
3: Wow.
4: It is about to overtake another movie to get in the top five biggest movies in box office history.
3: Wow.
4: For the entire world.
2: We were jonesing for some Spider-Man, apparently.
4: Well, I saw it while we were on vacation.
3: Oh, you
4: my
3: did?
4: Son and I went to
2: and?
4: Go catch it.
2: Yeah.
4: I thought it was really fun.
3: Okay.
4: Everyone else is loving it. It is now just $44 million away from getting that fifth spot, which it already has earned $2.22 billion
3: wow.
4: worldwide. Now, I bring this up as well because the movie that it's going to overtake...
2: I knew you were going to say Titanic.
3: Is this gigantic?
4: No, but you can say it now.
2: Titanic.
4: Titanic.
3: Oh.
4: Titanic. Apparently, Jagger did not see it enough times when it came out.
2: Yeah.
3: Apparently, I didn't.
4: No, because it's...
3: I saw it for free a lot of the times. That's why.
2: I'm not going to lie, though. Titanic is so big.
3: Yeah.
2: Like, such a big, big movie. I cannot believe this is, like, on... could overtake it.
3: Actually, yes. Here's what's cool about this,
4: it's
3: though.
4: It's going to.
2: What are the other ones? Do you know?
3: Yeah,
4: I don't
3: top
4: have
3: four?
4: I don't have the list in
3: I'm
4: front
3: sure
4: of me.
3: I'm sure your Avengers is one that you like's up there.
4: It might be. Endgame probably is. I'll tell you, the Avatar, first Avatar, mm-hmm. is up there.
3: So is Star Wars episode, what was that? The one with the Force Awakens.
4: Force Awakens?
3: Yeah.
4: Could be. I don't have the list in front of me, but still, that is
3: Titanic,
4: to take
3: guys.
4: Down Titanic and pass it.
3: Guys, this
4: so
3: is the...
4: so fast,
2: that's like
4: too.
2: It's sinking twice.
3: Oh, that's too soon.
4: But I'm... if
3: guys,
4: I had that handy.
3: Well, but that's amazing, because Titanic's held the top five spot for almost 30 years.
4: Yes, for a very long time.
3: Oh,
4: it will overtake it.
2: I'm surprised this is the movie to do. I haven't seen it yet. My son loved it. You loved
4: Spider-Man,
2: it.
4: Spider-Man,
2: so,
4: Brand
2: yeah.
4: New Day. Yeah. A lot of people are seeing it.
3: That's a pretty cool story.
4: Seeing it again.
3: Mm. I'll have to go see
4: how about
3: it.
4: That?
3: All right.
4: Okay. Hey, shout out to a local restaurant, because KC Barbecue gets plenty of love, deservedly so, but an area Mexican restaurant got named by the New York Times as one of the 41 best in the entire country, and that would be El Pollo Rey over in Kansas City, Kansas.
3: Nice.
4: Congratulations.
3: Congrats, man. What's up, El Pollo
4: Rey? Very cool.
2: Well, Pollo is chicken. What's Rey?
3: It's I don't know.
2: A ray
3: sure.
2: of chicken? Let's see.
4: I'm
2: what is
4: sure.
2: what does ray? Go ahead, carry on.
4: But okay. that is kind of their menu. They do chicken stuff.
3: That sounds delicious. You're making me really hungry this morning. I gotta be honest with you.
4: We can go get some lunch here.
3: I'd be really cool with that.
4: Later.
3: Yeah.
2: Ray translates to king.
3: Oh.
2: So what is it?
3: The king of chicken.
2: The king of chicken.
4: Hey.
3: Well, apparently they are.
2: This makes so much sense.
4: Very much so. I mean, that's a nice honor to be named by New York Times, and
3: yeah.
4: I love seeing this. The word's out. Because they've been running out of food lately, because people have been coming and partaking in some El Pollo Rey.
3: Well, maybe so today is not
4: them.
3: The day for us to go to lunch. Maybe next week.
4: Maybe make sure we get some food.
2: Hit up exactly. that Burger King today and then go to the Chicken King next week.
4: That's fine. We can do that. Okay. And finally, just lesson learned here. Maybe don't buy tickets to events after you've been drinking. Because a story out of Wisconsin. This dad, apparently he's going to treat his family, friends, whatever, 14 tickets to a game for
3: Sorry,
4: Wisconsin and Alabama. Now, I looked this up, so I think this story actually happened last year.
2: Because
4: Wisconsin played Alabama last year.
2: Sure.
4: And he's like, let's take the whole crew. We'll go out there. 14 tickets for Wisconsin-Alabama football game. Well, he did not get tickets to the football game.
2: Yeah.
4: He bought 14 tickets to the band Alabama.
2: It's darn right he did. What a happy accident. Happy accident.
4: Happy accident.
3: Right, right.
4: Not what he was shooting for. He wanted to see the Badgers take on the Crimson Tide.
3: Right, yeah. Right, right.
4: He didn't do that at all. In fact, he went and sang along with Dixieland Delight. They all went to the show anyway.
3: Well,
2: love it.
3: All right.
2: Happy accident.
3: There's a big lesson here. Don't buy tickets when you're drunk.
4: No.
3: Okay.
5: Okay. I do the hair. I put a little makeup on. Look alive.
3: Okay.
5: Real pants. You know what I mean?
3: Real pants? Is that you said?
5: I've got jeans on today, everybody. Can I get a round of applause for jeans?

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1: What would your warning label say?
2: Contents under pressure.
1: Yeah.
2: That's mine.
3: Jenny and Jag are in the morning. The all-new 106.5 The

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2: Get the one that gets you. 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
1: To quote the great Jason Aldean, we back. We back, we're happy to be here, and I'm so happy to hear about your time in Los Angeles. We'll get to that in a second, because Jagger, really, this was your time to shine. You had a nice trip out to L.A., and Matt and I were just kind of off by default, so we didn't really have a whole lot planned. Matt, I think I'm with you in that I just got a lot of stuff done, like little thing boxes I needed to check, you know, before back to school.
2: Totally, just take care of business. That's how I looked at it. It was kind of nice mowing the lawn.
1: Like with your riding mower?
2: My riding mower at like 11 o'clock in the morning. Like, it's not that hot yet. That was nice. That was kind of nice. I had like car maintenance. I got done. Got the oil change I'd been putting off for a little bit. You know, some other stuff going on.
1: Did your kids start school? They started last week, right?
2: Yeah, they've been back. So,
1: okay.
2: But hey, like, I love my job and I love working in the morning. But it was also kind of cool to like help the kids get ready to school, ready for school in the morning last week, and get them going and take them to school. Little things like that.
1: Yeah, just living life.
2: Just living life.
1: Yeah. The only thing exciting that I really got out and did is I went to a concert, you guys.
0: Yeah.
1: It's a rock band from our time to shine back in the 80s and 90s.
0: Oh, good.
1: Guns N' Roses.
0: Ooh.
1: And it was amazing. I got to tell you, Axl Rose's voice did not hold up after all these years.
0: Oh, no.
2: I know.
0: That's a tough one, though.
2: It's okay.
1: It is okay, because when you have Slash, that's all you need.
0: Slash is amazing.
1: Incredible. And I have never seen them. Have you guys seen them in concert?
0: I've never seen them in concert.
2: No, I have not.
1: I had neither. It was out at Morton. It was amazing. Slash is absolutely incredible. Yeah, Axl's voice, man, didn't hold up, but who cares? It was all the nostalgia. It was everything.
0: Nice.
1: And so, speaking of Slash, you were out in L.A., and you actually saw Slash's star on the Hollywood Walk of Fame.
0: I sure did. I just sent the picture to you.
1: Sure did.
0: Oh, my gosh.
1: What was that?
0: That's so much fun, by the way.
2: Were you in Hollywood?
0: I was.
1: Hooray for Hollywood.
0: Literally, that's where Ginger lives. She lives in Hollywood.
1: Yes.
0: Yeah, my girlfriend.
1: So she lives like not far from all the things. If you were going to go visit Hollywood for a, you know, touristy thing.
0: Not far at all.
1: Right by the Man's Chinese Theater.
0: Right by there. Yeah, exactly. Right by the Hollywood Walk of Fame. I mean, you could literally walk from her place up the street. There it is.
1: You sent me so many pictures of stars because we love like the same artists. And Casey Kasem,
0: oh my gosh.
1: Saw his star.
0: I sent Matt Weird Al Yankovic's star.
1: Mm-hmm.
0: It's so surreal to be around it, because I know this sounds weird, but those stars have all been there because that's where they were at when they were presented their stars.
1: Right.
0: So you're kind of standing in their spot when you take a picture of that star.
1: Yeah.
0: Like, it's kind of neat.
1: Did you see any actual stars whilst in Hollywood?
0: Did not.
1: Not one.
0: Actually, these two Spider-Man guys came up to me. It was really weird.
2: Wait a sec. On Hollywood Boulevard?
0: Yes.
2: Were they harassing you to get a picture
0: they
2: or something?
0: Sure were. I'm like, guys, no. No Spider-Man pictures.
1: I think like Tobey Maguire or something.
0: No, it wasn't Tobey Maguire.
1: No.
0: But no, it's so cool to be around all that stuff. Like, for me personally, it's funny because Ginger, this is what she's trying to do. For me, I just love being around it. I'm like, I'm a big like fan of all this stuff, you know?
1: Yeah.
0: Ooh, look at that. Look at this. Ooh, look at that.
1: And she just lives there. So she's like, right.
0: Exactly.
2: It's where I walk the dog, man.
1: Yeah, really.
0: So it was a really cool trip. I got to see Waymos in action.
1: Yeah, so the Waymo is a wild thing. For those who don't know, those are the cars that drive themselves, and it's literally taking the place of Ubers, taxis, all the things,
0: and
1: right?
0: Lifts, yeah, but it's not really, though.
1: No?
0: It's interesting. Here's the deal. They can't go on the highway. We covered that before. So for me personally, going back and forth to the airport, I was with a Lyft driver. Both Lyft drivers were awesome. They can't take the Waymos on the highways yet.
1: Okay.
0: That's not safe.
1: I did not know that.
0: But they can drive around town.
1: See, it's not safe on the highway, but it is safe around town.
0: By the way, I didn't see any problems with it. I was driving behind them. I was driving around them. They were all pretty driving well. I didn't have any problems with them at all. I'd never really driven around Los Angeles before until this trip. I mean, maybe I did a little small driving before, but this trip I got to drive a lot there.
1: It was chaotic.
0: Really, it's chaotic on the highways. Their highways are crazy.
1: But it's like six lanes?
0: Six lanes, just a lot of traffic. Mm-hmm. A lot of congestion.
2: I remember from when I was out there was two things that struck me from driving in Los Angeles. One, it's legal for the motorcycles to like cut between the cars.
0: Yeah.
1: It is?
2: Yeah. Like, so when you're in like total stop traffic on the highway, motorcycles would be like zipping between the cars.
1: Oh, I would have a motorcycle if I lived out there.
2: Well, I think a lot of people think that way, but when you aren't used

0: to it and you're stopped and this thing just buzzes by you. You're like, whoa, what the
1: right.
0: heck? And also, people honk for you to go as soon as the light turns green.
2: Yeah, you're
0: as
2: right.
0: As soon as the light turns right. green, someone behind is like, go, go, bam, bam.
1: I'd never survive.
2: There's to be honest with you guys, the drivers aren't so good there.
3: Yeah.
2: You have to be really on your game when you're driving there because people will cut you off. They will do things that are just not cool. You're like, oh, you just got to get with it.
1: You know how, like, the Midwest, it's a Midwest mentality. It's a Midwest way. Even my mom says every time she visits here, she's like, everyone's just so gosh darn nice here,
2: yeah.
1: know? What is it? What do you feel? Do you feel like it's just everybody's so busy there? Is it
2: very busy? Mm. People are very busy. They're also maybe a little entitled.
1: Yeah.
2: A little bit. Look at me. Look at me. I'm driving my sports car. Look at me.
1: Oh.
2: Driving my little Tesla around.
1: Have fun with that.
2: They love their sports cars out there.
1: Yeah.
2: Their convertibles. But it was fun. I feel bad. I only got to see the Hollywood sign for a split second.
1: Oh, that's cool.
2: I was at a red light. And I look over, I'm like, oh, I took a picture, but it's hard to see.
0: Yeah.
2: But there's Hollywood right in front of you. It's like, oh, it's fun.
0: Well, I got to ask, do you feel a good recharge getting to spend a week with Ginger?
2: I do. You know, the best part, well, there's a lot of great parts of the trip, but when I first got there from the airport, when I saw her and Elsa at the door, I was like, oh.
1: Your people, your girls.
2: I felt so good to see them. And yes, I do feel recharged. I feel great.
1: Good.
2: So, yeah. Thank you.
0: Scott, I'm so glad you were able to do that.
2: Thank you very much. Yeah.
1: Sometimes a change of scenery is a good thing. But then it makes you appreciate the good old Midwest.
2: Of course it does. I'm happy to be back with you guys. But yeah, I had a great trip.
1: Good. I'm so glad you had fun. I'm glad you're back. Missed you.
2: Thank you. Missed you guys too.
0: Yeah.
1: We back.
2: Woo.
4: 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The all new 106.5. The Wolf.

0: Hot and spicy, just like Hattie B's. It's Nashville Nuggets with Jenny and Jagger in the morning.
1: Special guest on the Nuggets today, Drake.
2: Why not?
3: He's not in the feature.
1: Special feature. There's a new leader of the Ellis Fellas. I'm sorry to say, Jagger. It's not you anymore.
2: Come on. Why am I getting bumped?
1: Well, you got bumped because Drake stepped in. Mm. All right. So it all started when Ella posted a TikTok video where she's lip syncing. I mean, word for word. She knows her Drake music. It's a Drake and Lil Wayne track. And she's lip syncing and looking gorgeous and all the things, right? So she posts that. Then she posted some stuff on Instagram, some tour recaps, things like that. Mm-hmm. Drake commented, "Goated pen." So we think that means like
2: great songwriter.
1: Yeah.
2: Yeah.
3: We had to look it up.
1: We did. We had to look it up. Not going to shame to say.
2: I'm just going off what I know.
1: Well, because I was like, goated pen. Maybe it's like a goat pen, like a pen of goats.
2: No, I think that he's saying she's a great songwriter.
1: It turns out that's what he meant.
2: All right.
1: All right. Anyway, then he showed up to Ella's sold out Little Rock, Arkansas show, caught on video. It's all over the internet. You can see it, but he's on the big screen singing every word to Choosin' Texas.
2: Sure was.
1: Smiling away.
2: Enjoying it.
1: Yeah. So I don't know. Maybe friendship, new relationship, just big fans of each other's, collaboration possibly. I don't know.
2: I think friendship, fans of each other, first time meeting at that show in Little Rock.
1: I think you're right.
2: Yeah.
1: Yeah. And I'm with Matt. You said earlier, this is a random place. Like, it wasn't like it was in New York.
2: Right.
1: Or
2: small city.
1: LA.
2: Yeah.
3: Yeah. Mm. Yeah. He rolled into Little Rock.
2: He did.
3: Just to go see her.
2: Exactly.
1: He did. All right. Lainey Wilson popped on the gram to give us a little update on life. You know, she got married. She's been hanging out, just enjoying married life and all the things. And it turns out that she and I have a little something in common.
4: What have I been doing? I've been trying to slow down a little bit. I've been bird watching. That's what I was out here doing a minute ago, which I know sounds like an old lady. Mm-hmm. And just really random, but it has become one of my favorite things to do. There is something about just like getting still long enough to notice the things that remind you that life is not always supposed to be in a hurry. It gives you a minute to like look up, and I'm always looking for new melodies, and there is something about just like listening to the birds that remind you that there are so many melodies that you have never heard.
1: I mean,
4: but if you keep your ears and your mind and your heart open, you just might find them.
1: For her, it's the melody. For her, it's the melody. For me, it's just like, it's so funny. Like, I think it's an old person thing, but like, I feel like I've been looking at birds my whole life,
2: right? Of course,
1: right?
2: Yeah, of course.
1: All of a sudden, I just
2: saw
1: started,
2: one fly by the window. There it goes.
1: Yeah, but I started really noticing them.
3: I get you. Is it
1: beauty?
3: Ironic that the woman that married a guy named Duck is now getting into bird watching after getting married?
2: Yeah, I guess so.
1: I see that.
2: Okay.
1: Yeah. All right. And Luke Combs has taken on his first voice acting role. And you guys, what a stretch. He's portraying a country singer. It's wild. The Disney animated series Big City Greens, season 5 premiere, debuted Friday.
2: Okay.
1: Luke plays Rusty Twang.
5: I don't believe what I'm hearing. Rusty Twang is singing about us.
1: There it is. So next time you see Luke, just be like, "What's up, Rusty Twang?"

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1: Well, last night felt like the first day of school for today, right? Because we were off and coming back. I was so nervous I wasn't going to wake up on time that I
0: really
1: didn't sleep.
0: I'm still trying to catch up on the time zone, Jane.
1: Yeah, you're kind of a hot mess.
0: I am a hot mess. I usually am, though.
1: Yeah. Well, that's why I love you.
0: Thank you.
1: I
0: love you back.
1: I do not enjoy perfection. I like hot messes.
0: Well, that's me. Hi. How you doing?
1: Anyway, yeah, so here we go. We're back. I know my kids start school tomorrow.
0: Oh, so now tomorrow, are you going to be a nervous mom? Are you going to be okay?
1: No. It was so different when they were little, like going into elementary and stuff like that. But no, we've got eighth grade this year and a sophomore in high school.
0: Oh,
1: and
0: that.
1: These kids' brains are literally frying up, rotting all summer. They need to get back. They got to go learn. It's been the longest summer ever.
0: Have you taught them anything over the summer?
1: No.
0: Nope. Well, tomorrow's going to be an interesting day.
1: Yeah.
0: All right. Well, it's great to be back.
1: Okay, for sure. I'm so glad you're back. And
0: I'm glad you're back.
1: Good trip to LA.
0: Glad you're back, Matt.
2: I'm glad to be here.
1: Group hug, everybody.
2: Hey, how about that?
0: Audio group hug. Have a great day, everybody.
1: Kindness wins.
2: Take care of yourself and take care of somebody else.
0: Hey, we'll talk to you tomorrow morning after 6 here on the all-new 106.5 The Wolf.

0: zone am I on? What country am I in?
1: It doesn't matter. It's 5 o'clock somewhere.
0: It's always on 5 in Margaritaville, come to think of it.
1: Yeah, I heard that.
0: You've been there, haven't you?
1: Yes, sir.
0: I've seen your boat there.

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0: 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If you can knock me out, you get Zach Brown Band tickets.
1: And my kids start school tomorrow.
0: Oh, wow. How do you feel about that?
1: I'll tell you what. It's how does my husband feel about that? He has to get up with them. I'm here on the radio. Good luck.
0: We'll talk about it tomorrow morning.
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0: The all-new 106.5 The Wolf with Jenny and Jagger in the morning. Tomorrow morning at 7:30 with Jagger's Knowledge Knockout. If you can knock me out, you get Zach Brown Band tickets.
1: And my kids start school tomorrow.
0: Oh, wow. How do you feel about that?
1: I'll tell you what. It's how does my husband feel about that? He has to get up with them. I'm here on the radio. Good luck.
0: We'll talk about it tomorrow morning.
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0: The Wolf.

it up some. All right, boys. This is her favorite song, you know that, right? So we play it good and loud. She might get up and dance again. Oh, she put her beard down.

It's getting to that point of the summer where I'm starting to lose the backyard. Like, even with getting like a fancy smart sprinkler this year, it's about to turn into a dust bowl. I can just tell, which is going to lead to like a very muddy winter, which in turn will lead to four very muddy paws I'll be cleaning all year.

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0: The all-new 106.5 The Wolf with Jenny and Jagger in the morning. 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If you can knock me out, you get Zach Brown Band tickets.
1: And my kids start school tomorrow.
0: Oh, wow. How do you feel about that?
1: I'll tell you what. It's how does my husband feel about that? He has to get up with them. I'm here on the radio. Good luck.
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1: Kane Brown is here this week hanging out with us, and I haven't gotten to see you since we celebrated the grand opening of your bar just like a few blocks down here on Broadway in Nashville. It seems like it's been amazing. Every time I drive past, it's packed.
2: Thank you. Yeah, I love it. We were just there the other day for a Coleman thing. We did a little Coleman shoot. So yeah, everything's neat about it. I don't know. Weird to me that I have a bar on Broadway.

0: But the decorations is clean in there. It looks good. The drink's good. The food's good. It's all.
1: It's
0: all
1: amazing. Matters. That's all people want. They just want to like, come hang out at Kane Brown's spot.
0: Yeah, I gotta go more. I told myself once it was gonna open that I'd be there at least like 5 times out of the month. But
1: roll five. That's a lot.
0: I like to try. Like when I'm part of something, I wanna be part of it.
1: Well, and it's also like, can you imagine the number of people whose like lives you're gonna make if you pop up and they just like happen to be in the bar eating or drinking?
0: Yeah,
1: that'd insane.
0: Be cool.
1: Make sure you check out Kane's Bar next time you're in town. Maybe you will see him. Kane's here hanging out with us for the rest of the hour. And on the way, we're going to talk about his latest song, headed up the chart, Woman, and how he came up with the idea for this song. So don't go anywhere.

0: The all-new 106.5 The Wolf with Jenny and Jagger in the morning. 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If you can knock me out, you get Zach Brown Band tickets.
1: And my kids start school tomorrow.
0: Oh, wow. How do you feel about that?
1: I'll tell you what. It's how does my husband feel about that? He has to get up with them. I'm here on the radio. Good luck.
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21: Mostly sunny today with a high of 85. Tonight, clear skies, lows around 68. And tomorrow, mostly sunny again and a high of 88.
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The all-new 106.5 The Wolf, that's Stella Lefty and her latest Boston. Of course, she's going to be at the Wolf's Acoustic Christmas coming up in December. Tickets on sale right now. Ryan Scott in for Nick Russo. Good afternoon. Happy Monday. Here's John Party to kick things off.

Every concert has loud moments. Acoustic Christmas has quiet ones. The kind where the crowd doesn't make a sound, but everyone's hanging on every word. Those are the moments you'll remember. This year's Acoustic Christmas is December 8th at the Midland, starring Gavin Adcock.

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Kenny Chesney on the all-new 106.5 The Wolf. Have you been outside at all today? Definitely need to get out there and enjoy it. 82 degrees, sunny skies in Kansas City. In fact, this entire week looks pretty good. It's Ella Langley, Morgan Wallen now, and their latest together, I Can't Love You Any.

0: The all-new 106.5 The Wolf with Jenny and Jagger in the morning. Tomorrow morning at 7:30 with Jagger's Knowledge Knockout. If you can knock me out, you get Zach Brown Band tickets.
1: And my kids start school tomorrow.
0: Oh, wow. How do you feel about that?
1: I'll tell you what. It's how does my husband feel about that? He has to get up with them. I'm here on the radio. Good luck.
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0: country song.
1: And that is Hardy, along with Ryan Scott. Good afternoon. How about the boys in blue? Royals on a 8-game winning streak. They're off today. Play tomorrow night in Toronto against the Blue Jays. First pitch, 6:07.

home was a place to go. 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Jack and Jim were a few good men. 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I'm tired of talking, man. Y'all ain't listening. Them old dirt

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2: Mostly sunny today with a high of 85. Tonight, clear skies, lows around 68. And tomorrow, mostly sunny again and a high of 88.
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Keith on the all-new 106.5 The Wolf. Good afternoon, Ryan Scott with you. Sunny skies, 82 degrees in Kansas City. I hope it's like this next May when this guy performs at Arrowhead Stadium. Of course, you can get your tickets at 106.5thewolf.com, or better yet, be listening to The Wolf for your chance to win your way in.

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If you're on the fence about getting The Wolf's acoustic Christmas tickets, well, let me tell you, this guy will be there. It's Zach John King. Check out his latest song. It's Get to Drinkin' on The Wolf.

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0: The all-new 106.5 The Wolf with Jenny and Jagger in the morning. Tomorrow morning at 7:30 with Jagger's Knowledge Knockout. If you can knock me out, you get Zach Brown Band tickets.
1: And my kids start school tomorrow.
0: Oh, wow. How do you feel about that?
1: 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It's how does my husband feel about that? He has to get up with them. I'm here on the radio. Good luck.
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1: 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They're back tomorrow giving you a chance at concert tickets to see Zach Brown Band. He's going to be at the New Morton Amphitheater next month, September 10th, and you could be there. 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

I'm digging that one. It's Luke Combs, his latest. Rethink some things on the all-new 106.5 The Wolf in the middle of 106 minutes. 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

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Good afternoon, Ryan Scott with you. Happy Monday. Yeah, I know. It's almost over, though. Tuesday right around the corner. If you're a big fan of Jelly Roll, he's going to be the guest host on Jimmy Kimmel Live this week. If you're a late night TV watcher, there you go. Here's Corey Kent on The Wolf.

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The all-new 106.5 The Wolf with Jenny and Jagger in the morning at 106-minute music sweeps all day. Speaking of Jenny and Jagger, they're back tomorrow giving you a chance at concert tickets to see Zac Brown Band. He's going to be at the New Mort Amphitheater next month. 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

Jelly Roll, his latest Hands Up on the all-new 106.5 The Wolf. You know, I don't want to be a Debbie Downer, but today, get out and enjoy it because it's the last 8 p.m. or later sunset in Kansas City until April. We're losing 2 minutes of daylight every day now.

0: The all-new 106.5 The Wolf with Jenny and Jagger in the morning. 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If you can knock me out, you get Zach Brown Band tickets.
1: And my kids start school tomorrow.
0: 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How do you feel about that?
1: I'll tell you what. It's how does my husband feel about that? He has to get up with them. I'm here on the radio. Good luck.

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It's always fun to play new music from a brand new artist. We're debuting right here on The Wolf. His name, Blake Whitten. A song called Bet on That. 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
15: Mostly sunny today with a high of 85. Tonight, clear skies, lows around 68. And tomorrow, mostly sunny again and a high of 88.
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The all-new 106.5 The Wolf. Kacey Musgraves turned a few heads as she performed her song Rhinestone while on a giant pair of, I can't believe I'm saying this, disco balls during the opening of her Middle of Nowhere tour in Chicago. And yes, plenty of photos on the internet, so if you want to check it out. Here's Kacey's latest dry spell.

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Jenny and Jagger in the morning, and 106-minute music sweeps all day.

The all-new 106.5 The Wolf. Good afternoon, Ryan Scott with you. Jenny and Jack are back tomorrow and giving you a shot at concert tickets. Yeah, how about Zach Brown Band? They're going to be at the New Morton Amphitheater coming up in September, and you can win your way in tomorrow.

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Oh, I'm digging that one. That's Kevin Powers and Shaboozy. Song called Move On. Coming up in May, we're going to be moving and grooving to this guy, Luke Combs. 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
1: Sometimes it feels like the news is full of things that have never happened before. 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Thomas Jefferson tried them. 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

0: The all-new 106.5 The Wolf with Jenny and Jagger in the morning. 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If you can knock me out, you get Zach Brown Band tickets.
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1: 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It's how does my husband feel about that? He has to get up with them. I'm here on the radio. 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

host Ian Morgi on the all-new 106.5 The Wolf. Hey, it's time for me to step aside. Rob and Holly up next. Take you through the rest of your Monday evening. Yes, Tuesday right around the corner. Hallelujah. I'll talk to you tomorrow, 3 to 7, in for Nick Russo. Here's Luke Bryan on The Wolf.

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